We are an iHeartRadio station as well. With a four, your boy Will.i.am on this Million Dollar Monday, kicking off your work week. Thank you so much for letting us be a part of your night tonight. Keep locked in. Going to be talking about how you can get your Joe Coy tickets plus.

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You keep it locked in. My boy DJ Loops is on the way. The Block Party Mix Show is coming up on your Million Dollar Monday. It's got a G. Baby, wow. New music, I'm wild.

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1: 8 o'clock hour coming at you. Jacob Hustle-Lyon. It is your boy Will.i.am right here on Y104, the Valley's Party Station. Thank you so much for letting us be a part of your night tonight. Got DJ Loops in the mix. It's time for the Block Party Mix Show. 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

0: a traffic jam that was caused by an emu. Yeah, those ostrich-looking things. It was running about on a busy highway, and apparently it just stopped up traffic in Florida. And that got me thinking, what would be something that would stop traffic here in the 956? I'm my boy DJ Loops. Know, hit him up Instagram, TikTok, Loops on Air.
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0: Let's talk the Cinderella complex. 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What is it exactly?
1: When women are stuffing their foot in a shoe that no longer fits them.
0: That's crazy.
1: But also, so I feel like I've always had kind of a bigger foot for my height. Like, I'm only like 5'3", 5'4", and I wear, well, I used to wear like a size 8, and now I could be anywhere from an 8 to a 9. And
2: usually
1: girls that have 9s, like, they're usually like 5'8".
0: Oh, damn. 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

All right, so Monster Jam is coming down in the first week of October. Now check it out. If you want to go, we got some family four packs, some friendly four packs. We got tickets up for grabs. 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

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It's an iHeartRadio station. We are Wild Wild at 4. Hey, let me know, what can I play for you on this Million Dollar Monday? What's something that you would like to hear on this 9 o'clock hour? 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

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There was an emu that caused a huge traffic jam in Florida the other day, and that got me thinking, what would be something, you know, wildlife like that would cause traffic here in the 956? I would think maybe a horse, maybe a tlacuache, I don't know.

0: let's talk the Cinderella complex. 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What is it exactly?
1: When women are stuffing their foot in a shoe that no longer fits them.
0: That's crazy.
1: But also, so I feel like I've always had kind of a bigger foot for my height. Like, I'm only like 5'3", 5'4", and I wear, well, I used to wear like a size 8, and now I could be anywhere from an 8 to a 9. 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
0: Oh, damn. 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
1: All right, so check it out. Comedian Joe Coy is coming down to the Bird Ogden Arena. And if you think you need a night out of laughter and comedy, we got you covered. Keep it locked in to Wild 104 all this week. We're going to have your chance at winning some tickets. 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

Catalana, it's Pitbull Lil Jon. Wow, at a Ford the Valley's Party Station. Huge shout out to my boy Ricky coming out of Harlingen. Want to hear that one? Hey, let me know, what can I play for you? Hit that talkback feature on the iHeartRadio app.

Gracias para todos for letting me be a part of your night tonight. It's your boy Will I Am. Now, I'm sure we all know about the Amazon drones, the ones that deliver packages. Well, apparently, these drones are not doing a really good job in one Texas neighborhood. I got the details coming up in 15 minutes.

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0: right, y'all, let's do a little test, okay? How often are people having sex by age? 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
1: He's 56.
0: He's 53.
1: Oh.
0: It says Mikey should be having sex 2 to 4 times per month.
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0: I feel like sometimes Mikey's overcompensating. 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

0: right, y'all, let's do a little test, okay? 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
1: He's 56.
0: He's 53.
1: Oh.
0: It says Mikey should be having sex 2 to 4 times per month.
2: I know you guys think I'm capping. 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
3: Yeah, boy.
0: I feel like sometimes Mikey's overcompensating. That's a lot of sex.
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0: How do you know?
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0: Trout, let's do a little test, okay? How often are people having sex by age? So my business partner, Mikey, not to put him on blast.
1: He's 56.
0: He is 53.
1: Oh.
0: It says Mikey should be having sex 2 to 4 times per month.
2: I know you guys think I'm capping. 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
3: Yeah, boy.
0: I feel like sometimes Mikey's overcompensating. That's a lot of sex.
1: Yeah, but I see she was a little freaky.
0: How do you know?
1: I mean, I got that vibe.
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0: almost there. The top two songs of the day. I know it's been a long top five, but dude, the biggest songs voted by you and your thumbs ups on the iHeartRadio app. Yes, it is coming up next. We're almost there. Don't bail on us. 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

0: So we've been talking about making this happen, but finally we have made it happen. He's got a brand new special that just dropped on Hulu. It is called For the Culture. Ladies and gentlemen, one of my favorites, man. Welcome to the show, Alfred Robles on the check-in. What's up, man?
1: We here, bro. Thank you, man. Thank you. Dude, it's finally good to meet you, bro.
0: Dog, I've been wanting to have you on the show for so long, man. What you've been doing is so crazy. But I feel like it sounds cliche, but timing is everything, bro. And right now is the perfect time, man. You're on fire. You got the special. I'm glad we're able to make it happen now.
1: Yes, bro. It's perfect timing, bro. Kevin Hart's people reached out, bro, and I accepted the special. And here we are, man. My first special, and it's on Hulu and Disney, bro. Vatos and Disney, dog.
0: Dog, when you think back to, like, first starting in comedy, like, did you feel, like, ever in your mind that you have a collaboration with Disney?
1: No, bro, no. But if Blood In, Blood Out could do it, I could do it.
0: It's wild, bro, when you log on Disney now because of the collaboration. You'd be seeing some crazy stuff on the page. It used to just be, like, the animated flicks. And, yeah, now you see, like, Straight Outta Compton.
1: Yeah, bro. If they could do it, I could do it, bro.
0: Dog, how is, before we talk any, like, business and everything like that, just how is life? How are you, man? How's Alfred?
1: Man, life is good right now, man. My life is I'm not going to say it's perfect, but it's good. I'm feeling good. I'm taking care of myself, bro. We good, bro. You know how it is, man. I finally started going to the doctors, bro. That's where I'm at. And that's how good I'm doing, where I have my own doctor now, bro.
0: It's funny, bro. I'll be 40 in February. And my goal for the end of this year, I keep telling myself, bro, you need to go do the blood test, do the whole panel. You need to go do a body scan. You got to figure it out and get right, man.
1: Bro, I did that for the first time 2 years ago, bro. This is how Mexican I am. I took my first physical 2 years ago.
0: That's how you know you made it. The money's coming in. You can actually afford to go to the doctor. Dude, we have so much to talk about with Alfred Robles. The new special is streaming now on Hulu. Go watch that. We got more Tino Cochino Radio and more Alfred Robles next.

0: Man, super excited. Alfred Robles is on the show right now. His new special, first special, man, is streaming on Hulu. It's called For the Culture. You guys got to go check that out. Shout out to Kevin Hart's Heartbeat Productions for, you know, putting the whole thing together. Bro, you're one of the guys that goes viral all the time. Everybody sees your clips. Even if they're not following you, they're getting served these clips. How did you know that you were gonna, or not how did you know, but when did you know that you had found your niche when it came to bringing people on stage, talking to them, and getting these just wild ass stories, man?
1: It was on accident, bro. It was on accident. This guy just wanted to come up on stage and talk to me. And I go, yeah, come up. And he comes up on stage and he was telling me how his I don't think, I think his fiance was cheating on him. And he just wanted to let it go. He goes, man, I just want to tell somebody, man. And I just want to tell you. I'm like, all right, cool. My fiance is cheating. I don't know what to do. And then there, I saw how the crowd loved it, bro. I saw how the crowd loved it. And I said, you know what? I could do this everywhere I go. There's cheaters in every city, bro.
0: You become like our Mexican therapist, bro. Everybody just wants to vent now. Let's like, go to Alfred.
1: Yeah, yeah. And I don't know if that's a good thing or a bad thing, but I'm there for it, bro.
0: No, it's so dope to see, man. I mean, you toured with Fluffy for years, and be doing your own thing has got to be the best feeling. At what point did you know, like, all right, it's time for me to step out? Like, I appreciate everything, and you're still family, but I've got to just do my thing.
1: In 2022, bro, in 2022, we did Dodger Stadium, and that was going to be my, hey, man, thank you for everything that you've done, but I want to go on my own, bro. I started comedy because I wanted to make it, not to live someone else's life. Even though it was good, you treated us good, the money was good. I want to do what I want to do, bro. And the funny thing is, I bought him a car, fool. I bought Gabriel a car, and that was my goal, was to give it to him and tell him, thank you for everything. I'm going to bounce after the Dodger Stadium show. But I had a gut feeling, stay there a little bit longer. And I had to give him the car like on a random Tuesday for no reason, bro.
0: What was the response?
1: He was all shocked. He was, why? Thank you for the car, but why, bro? It's not even my birthday. It's not nothing. And in my head, I'm all like, fool, because I wanted to leave and I just can't leave now. And I just gave it to him. And then when I left, I told him the truth. I was like, bro, you know that day when I went and I gave you a car, I wanted to leave, bro. But something in my gut says stick a little bit longer. So I stood another year, bro. But that's the reason why I bought you that car. It was a thank you for everything. Thank you for everything that you've done for me and my career and my family, bro.
0: That's super dope. I actually want to talk to you more about that. Specifically, like trusting your gut, because I feel like a lot of people don't do it. And it sounds like such a basic thing, right? But I feel like a lot of people don't. Listen, we have more with Alfred Robles next. His special is streaming now on Hulu. Go watch it and do not move. 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
0: Ready to do this?
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6: 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Yeah. Now, here's the thing. I don't see anything wrong with this, and I'm going to plead my case to you. It's very simple. Nicasio's girlfriend is an esthetician, and she's been doing this for a minute. And I want to support not only small business, not only local business, I want to support a friend. So I want Nicasio's girl to give me a facial.
1: You want my girl to be a homie hopper.
7: What?
6: 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But Nicasio feels weird about it. We'll talk about it. Real talk is coming up next. 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

0: All right, so this is Tino Cochino. I want my co-host Nicasio, right? I want his girlfriend Amber, who is an esthetician, to give me a facial. Mm-hmm. I'm trying to, you know, I've got this whole new skin regimen. I feel like it's been working great. And the thing is my pores. I don't want to sit there and just pop, pop, pop, like every little thing.
1: Do you exfoliate?
2: No, for sure.
0: Not as much as I should.
2: No one does.
0: I'm told that you're not supposed to use those like scrubby rock filling things on your face that it cuts it.
3: Dude, really? My girl says that you have to put on sunscreen every day.
0: Yes.
3: Who's doing that?
0: You're supposed to.
4: Yes.
3: Even at night? Like,
0: no.
3: She says at night.
0: So, I wear my sunscreen at night.
4: But I don't put it on at night, but I do it daily. But I do know people who put it on at night because when they wake up,
3: I'm not
4: it's already
3: to you.
4: On.
3: Sleep with your makeup on.
0: Ashley.
4: Sometimes I do.
0: Ashley is on the line. Do you think it's weird that I want his girl to give me a facial?
5: Okay, so my honest opinion is there's a lot of estheticians out there, and I'm pretty sure she has friends that she could recommend you to that are just as good.
0: Why is it awkward, though? I didn't ask for a full body massage. It's a facial.
3: She thinks it's weird.
5: I feel like it's all about respect. Like, I personally would feel weird if I was in that position of doing something very, like, hands-on with my husband's friends. So I don't think it's right for Tino to do it with Nicasio's girl. It just doesn't.
0: When you say it like that, I think it's wrong for Tino to do it with his girl. Yeah, I get that. You need context.
5: Yeah, okay, so you see it.
3: I mean, can you imagine if Tino's girlfriend was a nurse and I was going for my 8th physical? Like, you know what I mean? Like, you know what I mean? Like, it's kind of awkward.
5: I feel like in that situation, though, maybe another nurse would come in. Like, if, I don't know. I feel like you wouldn't see each other the same way again after that.
4: At any point, have you guys thought to ask Amber? Because I think she has a saying this. Maybe no, she needs the money. Maybe she wants her business to grow.
3: That's disrespectful if you do.
0: It's not disrespectful. I'm not going in there for a happy ending. I'm going there for a
4: happy face.
0: I'm going to leave with a smile. That's for sure. Oh, my God.
6: Tino Cochino Radio.
0: This story is crazy. I don't know if you guys saw it. There's a man that shot his cousin over whose enchiladas were spicier.
4: That's crazy.
0: Bro, he died. It's nuts. We'll talk all about it next.

0: This story is crazy and very sad. There's a man that fatally shot his cousin after an argument over whose enchiladas were spicier.
1: That's so dumb.
0: Obviously, alcohol involved,
2: right? I was going to ask, yeah.
0: It says police say that the two had been drinking and cooking when the argument turned into a physical fight.
2: Oh, they're cooks.
0: And then Gutierrez later turned himself in and was charged with murder.
1: That's so sad. And then, like, your family has to go through that. It's going to cause so much drama because that was, like, somebody's son. And then, you know, that's probably, I don't know, the tia or her sister.
0: The problem is people like Nicasio in the comments. Here's a coincidence. His name is Nick. At It's Nick's World said, I guess the cousin had the spiciest.
1: Jesus. Oh, my gosh. I hate reading comments, though. Like, on sad stories, there's always, like, these just...
2: But don't you run there just to see the toxicity?
3: I mean, no. A stupid situation calls for a stupid comment. So, yes.
2: But someone died.
0: Yeah, like, if he was just in the hospital or something, but this dude passed away.
3: And your family, this is crazy.
2: But people get in stupid arguments all the time when there's alcohol involved, and it's not really about the enchiladas. Then it turns into some bigger thing where they start bringing up stuff from the past, and they both are strapped, and that's how things get out of hand.
1: It's like, work on your anger, though, because I'm sure there was, like, situations where you knew that you had a bad temper before that.
0: Or work on your enchilada recipe.
1: Oh, my gosh.
0: Jesus, Nicasio made me do it. Yeah, he handed me that note. Dude, relationship dopamine, right? Like, the honeymoon phase.
2: Mm-hmm. Yeah.
0: They say it only lasts 18 months.
3: Dang, they put a number on it.
0: The Italians have figured out a way around it.
1: Ooh. Okay.
0: Let's share it with you next.

0: So the honeymoon phase, aka the dopamine from a new partner, they say it may last around 18 months, but Italians may have figured out how to spark that feeling again.
1: Ooh, wow.
0: Finding something new. You have to run under a brick and hit it with your head, and then you get a mushroom.
2: It's me, Mario.
0: Stupid. No. Okay, so what you call love fading may actually be novelty fading. So it says at the beginning, your partner feels unpredictable and everything seems fresh and unfamiliar. Over time, your brain gets to know them, their habits, their reactions, their routines, and the person may not have changed. The mystery has simply faded. Uh-oh. So the Italian idea is change the environment and not the partner. So you need to try something that neither of you do. Like visit a new town, try a different restaurant, take a class together, cook a dish outside of what you've made before. Same person, but a different experience. And it says this matters because novelty can change the way you experience someone. You notice new reactions. You discover different sides of them. You see that everyday routines can easily hide, you know, who they are.
2: Right.
0: Mm-hmm. That makes sense, I think. Serena does not seem intrigued in this at all.
3: No, I am. I'm listening. No, I think it makes a lot of sense because if you're going to, like, your favorite restaurants all the time, like, you're still stuck in a routine. Like, you're still not getting out of your routine. So you're probably having the same conversations, the same, like...
2: And getting the same meal every time because you're afraid of trying something else.
0: But do you feel this is possible when you have kids?
3: I mean, yeah, you just have to plan it out. It's like you can't be, I guess, spontaneous with it. It just has to be like, oh, like a date night on a Friday. We're going to go do something like new. We're going to try, I don't know, like a paint class or...
4: That's boring.
1: Is a threesome something new?
0: I mean, yeah.
2: For you?
0: But would you do that with your girl? A lot of people say that they wouldn't do that with their actual partner because they feel it could like
2: mess it
0: jade
2: up.
0: Them eventually or mess it up.
3: What is it?
0: A threesome.
1: That's true. Oh. I'd have to be like super drunk.
2: You're talking about another man, right?
1: No, another girl, man.
3: I have a friend who she was married and she did say that they had threesomes and that did hurt their marriage because then it was always like that's what he wanted.
0: Yeah, of course, because he wants the other person. He's looking forward to the thrill of the new person, not necessarily the experience with
2: the
0: girl.
2: Do you think you could be like that couple that invites another person in and then eventually stops doing that? Could you put the toothpaste back in the tube?
0: You know who's trying to do that right now? Monique.
2: Really?
0: Yeah, comedian Monique.
1: Really?
0: I didn't even know she had an open marriage. And she said that she is trying to put an end to it now.
3: I'm saying, do you have to, I mean, maybe not everyone, but outgrow things because you grow as a person and maybe that's not your thing anymore. But
0: it's probably just a quick kink.
3: Or like, yeah, but I guess it would be hard if it's like it's still your partner's thing.
1: We have some homework to do.
0: While we're talking about this, I mean, perfect transition. How often do people have sex by age, right? So we'll throw your name. Matt already knows he's having sex. I mean, you can tell by that reaction. We'll do everyone's age and then we'll judge by the chart. Next.
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0: Do you think it's wrong to date a family member of an ex?
1: Yes.
2: No.
0: Is it? It depends on the connection, probably, right? And how long the relationship was. I feel like there's a lot of factors that play into it. This is an actual situation for our listener, Bobby. He reached out, wants some advice and perspective, wants to make sure he handles this properly. Mm-hmm. 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

0: Okay, we have Corey on the line. I need your thoughts on this, Corey. Bobby reached out because his ex's sister is sliding into his DMs. I guess he's been broken up with his ex for about 3 years. Keep in mind, she cheated on him.
1: Oh.
0: And now, last week, out of nowhere, the ex's younger sister DM'd him, basically saying, like, yo, we should grab drinks and catch up.
2: Don't do it.
0: Corey, thoughts?
3: I think that sister, first of all, is scandalous. I can't imagine my sister doing something like that. And secondly, if it didn't work out with the sister, what makes it would work out with the other one? I think there's plenty of fish in the sea, and he should just keep on looking, because there's nothing good that's going to come from that, whether it's family drama or just not working out with that girl.
2: Exactly. Why would you want to bring that drama into your life?
3: That's weird. No.
1: Maybe she just acts better than her sister. Like, you know, some people are just mature than others.
3: Yeah, I guess so. But, I mean, he could find someone else that's mature that's not her sister.
1: Like the mom?
3: Is she single? I don't know.
0: Oh, damn.
1: Coming
4: up next. Tino Cochino
0: Radio. All right, celebrity gossip, man. T-Tire is coming up next on Tino Cochino Radio. And today we're talking about what?
2: Snooki from Jersey Shore shared a major update on her cancer battle and has an important message for women.
0: I didn't even know she had cancer. Wow.
2: Yes, it was a thing.
0: I had no idea. Yeah. All right, we'll talk all about it next.

0: right, y'all. Tea time. Let's talk Snooki. She, I did not know, has cancer or had cancer. Mm-hmm. She has updated the whole thing. Celebrity gossip. Spill it, please.
1: She made the announcement 7 months ago that she had stage one cervical cancer, but she's officially cancer-free.
2: Nice.
1: She underwent a hysterectomy back in July and says that doctors were able to get everything out. And she did say that women need to get their pap smears every year because she put it off for a very long time. And yeah, like, you know, like, this could have been a lot worse if she waited even longer.
2: Yeah, get checked.
0: You don't think about going to the doctor when you're young. You're just like, whatever, I'm living. I'll worry about it when I'm older. But then when you get older, you see people dying now at like 45.
2: Mm-hmm. Oh, I know. Yeah. Yikes.
1: Well, even like they changed the, I guess, I don't know, requirements for it. Because it used to be yearly. And they're like, oh, well, if everything's good, then you can get it every 5 years now. But I'm like, but stuff can happen in 5 years. Yearly.
0: Man, yeah. I'm setting up for my body scan. I started looking into it. I'm going to get it all scheduled, I think, for probably October.
2: Yeah, my friend did. Said it was easy and like a really good peace of mind. Once
0: I'm excited.
2: Yeah.
1: Remember, I just mentioned my husband's like toe blister.
0: Oh. Yeah. So it just sounds gross.
1: Okay, right? It does. But he just went to the dermatologist and it's a benign tumor.
2: Oh my God.
0: Oh, wow.
2: Benign's good, though. Yes. Benign's good.
1: Uh huh. I mean, they're still going to send it in to like just confirm everything. But I'm like, oh my God.
3: Where's he putting his foot at?
0: How dirty are your floors? Aw. apparently, I'm an Uber driver now. It's kind of cool. I'll talk about it with you guys next.

0: I had an interesting experience recently, man. I was in Arkansas for a comedy show.
1: That is interesting.
0: Who else goes to Arkansas, you know? And I was leaving. I got into my Uber, and the guy just, like, opened up and started talking to me. And I know it sounds rude, but I clicked quiet. Like, you know, that's an option.
2: Yeah.
0: And I hate when they don't follow the rules. I'm like, why is the option there? It was just because it was early. And he just talking, and it was whatever. I'm hearing him out. And then we started talking about kids. And I was like, bro, I don't want kids. It's not my thing. And he was like, man, no, I get that. Like, I have kids, and I don't know if I'd do it again.
1: Yeah.
0: And I was like, what is it about the kids? And he was like, bro, it's just, once you have kids, your hopes and dreams, I don't mean to sound sad, but they go out the window because now you have to focus on your kids' hopes and dreams. And he's like, and don't get me wrong, I love my kids, but I realize that when I have a little bit of alone time and I try to focus on myself, I catch myself, I can't even find what I want to do or think about me because I have to put all of them first. And when I talk to my partner about it, it's just soccer practice or t-ball or whatever. And it's just kids. And so not only do I not have time for me, I don't have time for my partner. And it's to the point where we sleep in separate rooms.
3: Oh,
0: so
3: gosh.
0: We can kind of have a little bit of peace.
3: I was just like, from each other?
0: He literally said, I think if we could afford it, we would be divorced, but we can't afford to do
3: it. Sad.
0: And it turned into this whole thing. He started crying, and then he swerved, and we almost hit a car, then we switched, and I started driving.
1: Oh. You got in the car and drove?
0: Because I already got into one Uber accident in Chicago, and that scared me.
3: Did he tip you?
0: No. He talked trash about my driving.
3: Oh, wow.
0: Like, he was very rude about it. Bro, it's a whole thing, man. I talked about it. I would love for you guys to watch it and go check it out. It's on my YouTube. It's at Tino Cochino. That is at Tino Cochino. YouTube.com/Tino Cochino. Whatever. Go listen to my emotional Uber driver story.
2: Oh my
0: it
2: God.
0: Was wild. Dude, there's a lady explaining how no matter what you do for women, fellas, it's just, never going to be enough.
3: Oh, gosh.
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0: This is coming from a woman, Serena. I don't know. It might be valid. 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

0: Evan. Now, I haven't heard this yet, so it might be all bullshit. But
1: oh my God.
0: I want to listen together and then we'll discuss. There's a woman explaining how no matter what you do for women, it simply will never be enough.
2: Somebody has to say it, and I'm going to be the one to say it. Men, no matter how much you do for a woman, it's never going to be enough. She's never going to be happy. She's always going to find something to complain about, something you could be doing better, something you could be doing differently. So just either don't date or learn to ignore her nagging, because she will find something to complain about. And it's not even your fault. You could be the best guy in the world, doing everything for her, providing her with the best life ever, and she'll still find something to be unhappy about. It's not you, it's her.
1: God.
0: Serena, why did you do this?
3: That's dumb, because I feel like there are some women who are gonna want everything all the time, and they're gonna want more and more and more and more and more. And run. But there's like women who just want the simple things. Like, she just wants your attention. She just wants your love. Like, she wants to spend time with you and build a life together.
1: I mean, she's not necessarily just saying that materialistic things. Like, it can be you wanting his time during football season. It's like, just let him enjoy the game.
4: You stumped Serena.

0: There, yeah. Love me.
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1: Serena just waving her toxic flag very proudly today.
2: Oh my God.
1: She apparently has rules for going through your man's phone, ladies.
3: Yes.
1: She'll share them with us next.

0: Attention, attention. All my ladies out there, Serena's crazy.
1: Normal crazy.
2: Yeah, it's normal crazy.
0: There are rules to going through your man's phone. She has decided to make this list and share it with the world.
2: Yes. Well, there's really only one rule, and that's just you got to dig deeper. So don't go through the text messages. You got to go through the emails, and you got to go through the deleted folders, and you just really got to search. But I did a video on this, and what's funny is that there's things that I didn't even know about. Somebody said, don't forget the App Store. You can see what he downloaded in the last few months. Also, look at Google history. In my activity, you can still pull it up even if he deleted it. And then someone else said, look at the shared notes. You can apparently have that on iPhone. So I guess he's like, I don't know, keeping tabs on the other girl and his shared notes. And then another one said, if you go to their Google Maps, you could see where they've went.
0: Or you could just be with someone you trust.
2: This is true. Also, disclaimer, I think it's a felony to also go through your man's phone. So, I mean, do this at your own risk.
3: Is it a felony?
2: I think so.
3: So how many times you committed this felonious act,
2: Serena? Oh, gosh,
3: too
2: many to count.
3: Oh, my God.
0: That's crazy. Why, though?
2: I don't know. I was like, crazy back then.
4: I feel like when people go looking, like investigating their partner, I feel like they never even loved them from the first place. Like, they're trying to get out of the relationship.
2: And some of this, like, this is coming from some men. So I'm like, ooh, you guys are being sneaky, but also you're giving us the tea.
4: I've never looked at my girl's phone like that.
0: Why are you even talking about this now if you're saying this was a past thing?
2: Because I gotta let the ladies know. Because I know there's someone that... How to go through your man's phone if you're gonna do it.
4: I tell my girl all the time, don't go looking for something you don't want to find.
0: Oh, you came up with that? That's crazy, because I never heard it before. It's nuts.
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1: Okay, so Serena decided to make a list for all the ladies out there of just, you know, the proper ways to go through your man's phone. Mm-hmm. And she feels you need to dig a little bit deeper. Priscilla's on the line, and she actually is on the opposite side of it. God Ooh. Bless her.
2: But she still has some rules.
1: Let's see. Go ahead. The floor is yours, Priscilla.
3: So I personally don't condone in looking through your partner's phone. However, I've had my fair share of toxic moments where I felt like I had to look through the phone. And yes, you're right, Serena. I've looked through emails because most of the time if they're doing something sketchy, their email on there, social media apps.
4: Okay, say if you do find something, right? Are you going to leave them right away? Or are you going to stay there and work it out? Because if you're going to stay there and work it out, then you pretty much did all this for nothing.
3: No, really. You look like a dummy. Well, I guess it's just depending on what you find. I mean, if it's finding out that they're meeting up with someone, obviously you're going to leave. I mean, that's my personal opinion. But yet again, there's people that stay. So you're right. Why even look?
1: Let's just admit it. At the end of the day, if your partner's doing everything that they're supposed to do, you wouldn't be looking for it elsewhere.
4: Oh, damn. Oh, damn.
3: Exactly. Oh, exactly. You're right. My mom's Hispanic. She always says this to me. She's like, your husband will go look for things that they're not receiving at home. So make sure that your husband's happy with everything that's going on at home so he doesn't feel the need to go look elsewhere.
1: There you go. Mm-hmm. How long you been a queen, girl? How long you been a queen?
3: I've been with my man for 16 years.
4: And you never let him leave the house hungry or horny, right?
3: Exactly.
5: Yeah, boy.
4: You know what I'm saying?
1: So how old is too old to go to a club? Damn. Have we aged out of it? We'll talk all about it next.

0: So how old is too old to be in the club?
1: I think once you reach 21, that's like where you stop. Yeah.
2: Yeah, that's pretty old.
3: 26.
2: 26?
3: 26, surely.
2: Stand by that?
3: I stand by that.
4: If your age starts with a 3, go invest in a 401k, bro.
5: If you're young and hurt in the heart, it doesn't really matter.
6: I'm going to say like 38.
7: It's never too old.
6: Never too old?
7: I'm 101 and I'm still going out. They going to love me.
0: That one is so stupid. 21. You should stop going out of 21. You can't get in those places until you turn 21, fool. Yeah. That makes no sense. Serena, let's be real. You're 36 now.
8: Yes.
0: Full-on grown woman.
8: Uh-huh.
0: What are your thoughts on going to the club? You did, for your birthday recently, want to do a big pool party.
8: For me, I don't like going to the club every weekend, but if like someone was like, oh, I want to do this for my birthday, like I don't mind going, and I've seen people older than me there, and I never like feel weird about it. I'm like, maybe they're just enjoying life and enjoying themselves. Like, yeah, I don't know, yeah, celebrating. Like, if you want
0: to
8: be...
0: seem to agree. I heard that in your voice. What is it?
9: I can't really get my take on it because I've been there since I was 17. I was in and out of club 17 years old.
0: Oh,
9: like, God. I practically lived there. I don't know. I feel like...
8: I used to see you at the men's club.
0: All men? What?
8: The all men's
9: club. I mean, since we're going there, Serena, I thought you were a little too old at your pool party.
8: It was a pool party.
9: I know, but it's just, you know, it's just...
8: You're
9: like,
8: younger than me.
9: I know, but it's just, y'all look old out there. Like, it's just, there's nothing...
8: That's a lie, because everybody there was, like, in their 60s.
9: There was two girls that you... There was two girls that you invited. They were in their 20s, and they look like they belong there.
8: You're just hating them.
9: You guys look like you're babysitting them.
0: Visually, depending on if we're talking that, I think 35 plus is too old for the club. If we're talking a visual look, because everyone looks younger. But if you feel young at heart, then I feel like you still go out and have fun. Who cares what anyone thinks?
8: Yeah, exactly.
0: But if we're just talking looks, I really think it depends on your skincare.
8: But I also feel like as long as you're not acting a fool and like falling down everywhere and, you know, like just being like a mess, then go enjoy yourself if that's what you want
9: to
8: do.
9: If you're going to go to the club, like don't sit there and be like, you know, all bitter, like, oh, like, you know, don't talk to me. I'm just here to have a good time. Like, no, like, you know, buy people drinks, accept drinks, dance with random people.
0: What I was going to say, too. Depending on how old you are and how serious of a relationship
9: don't act
0: you're
9: old.
0: In, I think there's got to be boundaries. You know this.
8: And the last time I went to the club, somebody did offer to buy me a drink, and I did say no, but it's because he wanted to, like, how he said, borrow me. I'm like, no.
9: I mean, if he buys you a drink, give him a song.
8: No.
0: Give him a song.
9: Yeah.
0: What is she, a stripper? Serena, women need 8 to 10 uninterrupted hours of sleep. Do you agree?
8: Oh, that would be so amazing.
0: There's an actual name for this. We'll share it with you next.

0: Women apparently need way more sleep than men. It says, according to this study, dramatically more. It said a man can get away with 7 hours, but a woman needs 8 to 10 uninterrupted hours of sleep.
1: It's because they talk too much.
0: When's the last time, Serena, you slept 8 to 10 hours straight?
2: Gosh, I couldn't even tell you.
0: And like literally years?
2: Probably. Well, no, because we've had like work trips where like I don't take my kids.
3: Oh, yeah.
2: And I don't. Yeah. And I sleep pretty good then. But yeah, like when I'm home, we don't sleep uninterrupted because like, you know, our kids, we put our kids in their rooms. But then like my daughter will wake up in the middle of the night or like my son wakes up.
0: This says that it's built into where a woman's hormones are made. It says the name for it is hormonal reserves. And the supply the body has to build in advance. So, like, tomorrow you have something to run on. It says women spend theirs every day. Most men don't. So women kind of deplete their natural energy in a sense. Mm-hmm. And it's like a cell phone battery. You got to charge it up.
2: Yeah.
0: And you know, mm-hmm. once your phone gets to a certain amount of percentage, it starts acting kind of glitchy.
3: Yeah.
0: It's the same thing.
2: I do feel really good when I get at least 7 hours of sleep. But if I don't get sleep for one night, I could function the next day. But yeah, I can't do 2 days in a row of like bad sleep. They're
3: running on fumes.
0: Yeah. It says literally the reason men don't need as much is because of their
1: testosterone
0: lower area. The two buddies that are hanging.
3: Oh, really?
0: Yeah, yeah, yeah. That it produces 97 to 98% of the adrenals or whatever it's called.
3: What?
0: It all comes from there, yeah.
3: I wonder if I messed mine up by getting a vasectomy.
1: Yeah, you took it out.
3: No wonder I'm so tired.
2: Sleeping man.
0: I still want to get one.
3: You should.
2: What? Oh, I thought you already got it. Oh.
0: No, I didn't get it yet. I was supposed to go for the appointment, and the radio station was trying to get an endorsement to give me a free one. I was like, oh, that's cool. And then I never heard back, so I think I got to pay. But
3: yeah, it's $500.
0: But I'm gonna do it. Yours was only $500. They quoted me $1,000.
3: Really?
0: Yeah, yeah.
3: Well, mine was, I don't know, maybe nine years ago.
0: Matt's the guy that sees a sign that says $200 divorce, and he's like, that's the one.
3: He got to save money.
1: He's got marbles.
0: Pets can improve kids' mental health, except for one. That'll actually make it worse.
3: Uh-oh.
0: I'm going to tell you that pet next.
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1: All right, man, it's game time. Are you smarter than Nicasio? If you've never played before, it's really easy. Nicasio sets you up with a trivia question. He gives you three multiple choice answers. If you can pick the right one, then we get you hooked up with the prize. So listen carefully. This is the question today.
2: Jimmy Fallon was a cast member of which sketch comedy show before his late night hosting career? Is it A, Impractical Jokers, B, Saturday Night Live, or C, The Andy Milonakis Show?
1: Isabel is on the line. She seems excited. We're ready to play, man. Are you smarter than Nicasio? It's going down next. My-

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1: Yeah.

0: Comedian Alfred Robles is currently on tour. Yeah. The Vatos with Gatos. I can't even say it fast. Vatos with Gatos tour is going on right now. He's got a lot happening, man. His special just dropped on Hulu, which is a dope look. It's presented by Kevin Hart. I mean, he's killing it. Now, specifically with Alfred, what's dope is he really found his niche on social media and posting these clips with the crowd and their drama-filled stories and hooking up and fighting, and it's just been crazy. But how did he figure out that niche?
1: It was an accident, bro. This guy just wanted to come up on stage and talk to me. And I go, yeah, come on. My fiance is cheating. I don't know what to do. And then there, I saw how the crowd loved it. And I said, you know what? I could do this everywhere I go. There's cheaters in every city, bro.
0: You become like our Mexican therapist, bro. Everybody just wants to vent now. It's like, let's go to Alfred.
1: I don't know if that's a good thing or a bad thing, but I'm there for it, bro.
0: You can stream the entire conversation, which is really, really good, on our weekly podcast. It's Is Anyone Listening? It just dropped. So wherever you stream your favorite podcast, search for Is Anyone Listening? Tino Cochino, and there it is. What I think is important about that, though, it shows like a lot of people just in life get very complacent and they're just going in the direction. He could have been doing that, but it like that guy could have came on stage and they could have done a quick moment and then he could have kept it moving. He saw in that moment how engaged they were and that this was a thing. And he was like, this could be something. And he grabbed it and he ran with it. And look what it turned into all these years later. I mean, he didn't say specifically when that was, but it had to have been a long time ago because these clips have been going crazy. He's on the road with Gabriel Iglesias for so long. So you can be complacent and just keep doing your day-to-day or keep your eyes on the prize and be very aware. And when something happens, grab it and run with it.
2: And also, like, I feel like people hate being cheated on, but they love hearing about other people being
0: people
2: cheated on.
0: Love drama. I mean, think about every dating show that's out. People don't watch it to actually find love. They watch it for the drama within the relationship.
3: For sure. It's like my barber. I cheat on him all the time.
0: You are actually kind of hoary with barbers.
3: I think so. I'd rather do it there than with my girl. You know, like,
4: what are you doing with this barber?
3: Well, not with
0: exactly
5: coming up next.
0: All right, celebrity gossip, man. Tea Time is coming up next on Tino Cochino Radio. And today we're talking about what?
2: Snooki from Jersey Shore shared a major update on her cancer battle and has an important message for women.
0: I didn't even know she had cancer.
2: Wow. Yes, it was a thing.
0: I had no idea. Yeah. All right, we'll talk all about it next.

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0: Trout, let's do a little test, okay?
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0: He's 53.
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0: It says Mikey should be having sex 2 to 4 times per month.
3: I know you guys think I'm capping. 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
4: Yeah, boy.
0: I feel like sometimes Mikey's overcompensating. 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
0: How do you know?
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4: 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You know.

0: Hey, weekend warriors, how's a little trail therapy sound right now? Hop in. Let's go for a ride in the Nissan Armada Pro 4X. Tune out all those work emails and turn up that twin-turbo V6 engine. Instead of letting the kids play online, show them some epic inclines. Turn your 8-person family dinner into an exhilarating off-road adventure. Nissan Armada is here. 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Always monitor traffic and weather conditions.
1: 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You jolt awake and start thinking about fueling your gut? Okay, probably not. But why spend time thinking about gut health when Kashi Gut Health Granola makes fueling your gut so straightforward? 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

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Disfrutando la música. Hey, a couple of minutes past 3 o'clock. 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

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How you doing? I would love for you to follow me at Instagram. 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